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0: Gengue, Easy, FCC, Kilo Busy, Obafia, Weezy, Obafia, Memufia, comment t'as pour mind? I dey lie in my mind. 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The money way the only.
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0: Et qui no go jose me. 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
1: It's all so you can swerve when it's heard in clubs. Thought pattern displayed on Persian rugs. 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